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Deary, deary. Here we go back on again then. Friday night. Again, it's already Friday night. It's me, isn't it? It's me, Stu Allen, with you here on OSN Radio, Old School Nation, through till 10 o'clock. And as always, at 10, it's the Old School Nation after party, take you through till midnight. And that's your 20-minute warm-up for tonight. Nice and piano in, sir. That means then most of the rest of the tunes were chosen by you. Here we go.

Dukes requested that one. Cheers, matey. Thanks to everybody who has requested their tunes. We do it in the Old School Nation regular listeners group during the week, all right? So you've got to be a member of the group and easy enough to join. Just search for it on Facebook. Or you can just go to oldschoolnation.com. It will take you straight there. And Sam the Boss Lady, she'll let you in. She'll let you in if you're a good un. You know what I mean? It's Old School Nation. It's me, Stu Allen, with you. It's me birthday weekend. Oh, yes, indeedy. So this is a very specially prepared show. You know what I mean? The pianos keep on coming.

0: Beyonce. And whoever requested it has disappeared. Yeah, requested it and then obviously deleted it. Well, the tune's good, so we played it anyway. So there. I know Slipmat likes this one as well. So much so he was a very naughty boy and put it on SMD number 2, wasn't it? I think it was number 2 anyway. Yeah, it was. Sorted. As I mentioned, it's my birthday weekend. It's my birthday on Monday, but I'm celebrating all weekend. Why not? So there's no shouts on tonight's show, okay, but you can leave a comment on the post that's been put up on OSN Radio's Facebook page. It will be read, and we will be interacting as usual in the Old School Nation regular listeners group, so go there.
1: Yes, indeed.
0: Right, let's have the original version of this. 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Bass Heads on OSN Radio.

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Bassheads on LSN Radio. Is there anybody out there from 91? Stuart Longton choosing that one. Thank you, Stuart. Don't forget, we have Rob Tessera back on LSN Radio tomorrow night at 7 p.m. And straight after his show is David Dunn with a Triple D show. That's at 9 o'clock. His first one last week. Massive. We loved it. That's your Saturday night on OSN Radio. Rob Tessera with a mashup show at 7. David Dunn, Triple D show at 9. Very large. Moving on. Another large requested tune.

absolutely brilliant. So kind of you. It's my birthday, you know, this weekend. It's on Monday, though, actually. Well, did you know it's my birthday or what? That's why it's a slightly different show tonight. We're not doing shows because it's a pre-prepared show tonight, Old School Nation. But the shouts and everything will be done as normal next week, okay? But you can go to the MSN Radio Facebook page, leave a comment under there. We will see it. Oh, yes. Another large tune on MSN Radio.

Sasha Radio. That's Better Days on the Sasha Mix from 91. Another one that was requested, and the name of the person who requested it just disappeared again. So, because what I normally do is see the list of tunes, get the tunes, get them in a big list, ready for the show, then go and find out who requested them later. But it disappeared. But it's always a large one to play, so it's great.

0: Genesis 21 on OSN Radio. That's Chris, Pete and Mark Archer. Pre-alternate days. Oh, yes. Back to 1989. Still Life Keeps Moving. Laura Grundy wanted that one. Sorted. Old School Nation, Friday night. Bees knees with me, Stu Allen. Hey, birthday weekend this, you know, for me. Did they tell you that? Just checking. We're here through till 10, and 10 o'clock is the Old School Nation after party, as always. Hey, not had this one for a while.
1: Open your mind. Open your mind. Open your mind. Open your mind.

Yes, indeedy. We like this one. It's Usura. Of course, on OSN Radio, Open Your Mind from 92. And the original Darren Thompson requesting that one. There's lots of Darren Thompsons knocking about these days, you know what I mean? Blimey. Another Darren. Darren Mountains.

Blimey. It's about 9 o'clock. All ready? So we're halfway through Old School Nation. All ready. It's unbelievable, isn't it? As Desired State, back to 91, Dance the Dream, and Stuart Bradley Hawking choosing that one. Thank you very much indeed. Right, another hour left of tonight's show. We do have the Sample Connection in there tonight. Another very fine one indeed. Oh, yes.

Yes, indeed. Absolute classic tune kicking off the second hour of tonight's Old School Nation here on OSN Radio. CNC Music Factory, A Deeper Love from 92. Nicola Wallace choosing that one. The full version is actually about 12 minutes long, but chopped it down a bit to fit it in on the show. Absolutely brilliant. And

indeed. Hope you were singing along, you know, live, are you ready? Ultranate and Free on the Full Intention mix from 97 and the other Darren Thompson, Tuesday Now On. Cheers, Darren. Just a reminder about the OSN Radio t-shirts. 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

1990. Four for money, it's a moment in time. John Geddes choosing that one. Cheers, John. Very large indeed. So as a reminder, we have got Rob Tessier tomorrow with his mashup show at 7 o'clock and David Dunn with a Triple D radio show at 9 o'clock. That's all tomorrow on OSN Radio. Sunday night, Mark XTC with his bass music rave show as usual at 7 p.m. And he'll be chatting to no other than CC Rogers on the show as well, so we'll look forward to that. He'll be talking about some new album and we'll look forward to that too. Let's have some old 808 state.

8 to 8, stay to Noah Sen Radio. Large, love it. Cobra Bora on the Call the Cops mix from 1990. David Alcock choosing this one. Large, large, large. Sample connection coming up very, very soon. We're going to have one down-tempo old-school tune. It's a tune we have played before in the past, but not on the mix that I'm about to play. Rick Aldrin choosing a bit of Bassomatic. Oh, yes. Fascinating rhythm.

excellent version. Well, one of the original versions anyway. Bass-O-Matic from 1990. Fascinating rhythm on the Claudio Canadia mix, which is actually Renegade Soundwave doing the mix there, using Nucleus, Jam on Revenge, the Wiki Wiki song from 83. If you wonder what that little bit coming in there was. And Rick Aldwin choosing that one. Thank you, Rick. Shout out to Craig Barrett. He wants a tune. Unfortunately, the tune was played a couple of weeks ago, so we don't play anything within 3 months is the rule, but he wanted a certain tune, so I can give you the mention. Got it for a lifelong brother, Lee Bailey, who was sadly passed away last weekend, so condolences there, Craig. Very sorry to hear that. Moving on to our sample connection. Ray Vaughn. You should choose a better name and one that hasn't been used before. But anyway, whoever you are, the chosen Evolution, the tune called Metropolis from 91. So that'll be the first tune up. And the tune that it samples will follow it. Here we go.

Nation for this week on OSN Radio, Old School Nation. Very nice. Evolution kicked it off with a tune called Metropolis from 91. Ray Vaughn requested that one. Top tune. And in the background, this is the tune that it sampled, and millions of others have sampled this tune as well, as you probably noticed in the vocal work. It's the Jason Load Experience from 1989, called Mainline 90. Sorted! Right, we've got about 27 more minutes left of the show. We start upping the tempo and toughening it up a bit. Oh, yes. On this specially prepared Old School Nation, because it's my birthday weekend. It's my birthday on Monday. Did you know that? Did you know? Well, best thing you do

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Joy of Music from 96 and Boss Lady Sam Winnick. Choosing that one, doing a fine job in the regular listeners group. You're all going a bit mental in there tonight. The way we like it. 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

Good news, Boppers. The big alert has been called off. It turns out that the early reports were wrong. All wrong. Now, for that group out there that had such a hard time getting home, sorry about that. I guess the only thing we can do is play you a song.

came up. Edge won on OSN Radio Compended, the way it's spelled. Back to 92, Woody Lab choosing this one. Thanks, Woody Lab. And if you like me playing this style and you want to come and see it, live business, come to Rejuvenation. Yep, it's the 5th birthday on the 4th of March. The Beaverworks in Leeds. I'll be down in the basement yet again. Yes.

nice bit of early Sons of the Loop de Loop era on LSN Radio. Let Your Mind Be Free, right back to 91. That was the other side of Further Out back then. And John Binks choosing that one. Thank you, John. Oh, blimey. 11 minutes left. Let's see how much we can fit in.

0: very, very bassy indeed. That's incredible bass from 92. Oasis and Chris Shackleton choosing that one. Room for one more before we go to the after party. Lee Ward has sent in a message. He says, please give a shout to me, Emma, his wife, and five-year-old Katie, who loves the tunes. And he's a squadron sergeant major in Royal Logistic Corps in 9 Regiment in Wiltshire. And he listens to the show, sort of listen again on Mixcloud and stuff, on a Sunday night when he travels back to Manchester. And his chosen tune is Rotterdam Termination Source and Poing from 92. Bit of a mad tune before we go to the after party. Yay!
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OSN Radio. Welcome to the show. It's me, Stu Allen, with you for Old School Nation. Yes, we love our Friday business. Here through till 10, largeness through till 10. And of course, at 10 is the Old School Nation after party, keeping the largeness going through till midnight. That's your 20-minute warm-up for tonight. From now on, there'll be lots of your requested tunes. Those of you who've seen the post in the regular listeners group, thank you for choosing tunes. We've got some large ones.

wicked drummer indeed.

If you want to shout on tonight's show, the only way you do it is go to OSN Radio's Facebook page. You'll see our post, as always. Just comment underneath that. Nowhere else, no inboxes, and all we're posting straight to the page. Just go under there, and then Paul will see it, send it over to me, and we'll read it out. Usually, anyway, don't we? Pure lads, this is a Friday on OSN Radio. It's Old School Nation with these 2 hours. Yeah!

0: keep those mentions coming in to the old school, OSN Radio Facebook page. Loads coming in already. We'll get through them. We will. Oh, yes, indeed, we will.
1: Get on up.
0: Right, then. Get on up. Oh, yes, let's have some nice piano.

0: Heartless in Limerick, where love lives, from 1990. Steve Maddock choosing that one. Thank you, Steve. The Mad Dog choosing a large one. Insert. Going on holiday after this show, you know.
1: Oh, yeah?
0: Yeah.
1: You want me to send it?
0: I'm full of surprises.

Very nice. Blackwood. And I Feel You, that's on the bottom, dollar mix from 93. Ian York choosing that one. Thanks, Ian. Next week on the show is your chosen tunes, though your favourite ever tracks. Put in a post early this week, and the regular listeners group asked you to choose what your favourite tunes are, and that's next week's show. Sorted? Oh, yes. Well, I'm somewhere hot in the world. No, it's a blinder of a show. Can't wait to tune in myself with that one, you know what I mean? Large tunes. Large. It's OSN Radio.

0: Fireside Radio. How large, how large? OT Quartet and Hold That Sucker Down on the Bills Like a Skyscraper mix. From 94 and John Beresford asking for that one. Dorfus! Okay, your shout's coming up very, very soon. Are they, Paul?
1: Yeah!
0: They are, they're on the way, they're on the way. Very nice tune. We love that one. Played it all the way through. Blimey. Did you just cough then?
1: Yeah.
0: Old School Nation.

Nice cameo this week. Michael Dougie Lamb's logged in, enjoying his week off and watching proper telly. Supposed to be listening to proper radio. What are you on about? He's on a new birthday prezi, listening to proper decent tunes. Massive shouts to all the OSNers. See you, a few of you tomorrow. OSN telly. Television sounds like a good idea. Seriously, you just want to hear us. You don't want to see us. John Big said, oh, hello. Nottingham crew are locked in, as always. Big it up, Stu, and that bloke that says, a lot. That's Paul. And shouts to the OSN crew and all, and his lovely, lovely lady wife, Liz. And after a manic week of the house playing... Again. Silly boggers. Ah, yes, silly boggers. Two leaks and an electrical fault. He's ready for tonight's show, big time. Loz Kelly choosing this large one from 91. Mimo Mix on OSN Radio.

0: again. Too often. Carl, can you just wait a few more minutes? Love the piano in this tune. It's Mimo Mix featuring Valerie Etienne. Out what I've lost from her, but I haven't really. All Your Love from 91 and Loz Kelly choosing that one. Very nice indeed. Mick Oldwin said a massive hello to Smashy and Nicey.
1: Okay.
0: Which apparently is us. Certainly is, mate. You can't beat a bit of old school nation on a Friday night. You certainly can't. I said radio. Big ups to everyone else listening. A great cherry Friday night with you all. I agree. And a happy birthday to Michael Dougie Lamb in the week sometime. Can't remember. Tuesday, I think it was, or Monday. Or maybe it was a Wednesday. Could it be the Thursday? Listen to Old School Nation on a Friday.
2: Now give me all your love. Give me all
0: yes,
2: your
0: the holiday giddiness is definitely
2: love.
0: Kicking in. Chris Anakins, Chris and Wendy, they're locked in. Thank you for that. And the best part of Friday is Old School Nation with Stu Allen. On loud, sounding great. Thank you very much indeed. Going right back now, 1988, bit of UK acid, perfectly ordinary people. Indeed.

0: Absolute Radio playing Perfectly Ordinary People, theme from P.O.B. from 1988, UK styling. David Alcock choosing that one. Cheers, David.
1: Oh, yes.
0: It's in the time.
1: Oh, you
0: It's in the time.
1: Yeah.
0: It's 9 o'clock.
1: Oh,

0: very nice way to start the second hour of tonight's Old School Nation. De La Soul. A roller skating jam named Saturdays on the 6am mix from 91. It's a bit relevant, really, because tomorrow being Saturday, 6am, I'll get me flight off for me holiday. You're going on holiday? Didn't you know that, did you? Paul Bailey choosing that one. Excellent choice. Yep. Off to when it's nice and warm, really. Hotter than here, anyway. Michelle Woodward saying, oi, oi, OSNers, locked in for the Friday largeness, as always. Wonderful. Big shout to all the OSN family, especially our Steve Maddox and Dean Hughes. Big shout to MC Saxon over in G Cross. Wicked man. That's what he put. And he texted us in from the app as well. Thank you for that, Anthony Saxon. Chris Shackleton logged in from rainy Chatterton. Oh no. He wants a massive. Oh baby. Here's another one.
1: Baby.
0: Yeah. Stopping now, it's getting annoying. Nicola Wallace, here's your chosen tune.

Liberty City on OSN Radio. If You Really Love Somebody from 94, Nicola Wallace choosing that one. Thank you, Nicola. There's another Nick here saying hello to Kat. Both first-time listeners to Old School Nation, and they're listening in on the OSN Radio app as well. Big shout to you two, Nick and Kat. Chelsea Hilton Duke saying, oh, hello, and a good evening from España. Is that near Portelli? Is that that new place near Portelli? She's there with a fine hubby, Simon Duke's locked in tonight on the show from Spain. Thank you for that. And Nick Webb, also on holiday, he's in Pontins, Breen Sands at the moment with Judan D, Nicole and Little Freya. Dancing around, so it sounds very large from there. Very glad to hear that one. And Mike Harris said he thought he saw me and Mrs. Allen before, but not sure. Very unlikely, actually. I've been in all day sorting this lovely show out. Anyway, so a massive shout to the OSN crew and Hales Marie, of course.

0: Felix on OSN Radio. It Will Make Me Crazy from 92. Dan Salvin choosing that one. He's back in Blighty now after his mega travels.
1: Good to have you back.
0: Donald Johnson saying, oi, oi, Stuart Ball from the Coventry crew. Love the Coventry crew. Steve Maddox locked in and loving the tunes tonight. Thank you, Steve. A big good evening to each and every OSNer. Stephen Bond choosing this one from 94. Omnia Tria. Can't stop the moving on OSN Radio.

0: Brooks saying hello to Tiffany. What? Tiffany Tallymore. Don't understand that. Anyway, Mike Brooke, Roger Brooke, Catherine Warren, Eleanor, and also Ellen Marie. Hopefully Jess, Carrie, and Di are locked in as well. And there's no Ian and Lauren this week, but they will be locked in next week. Oh, yes. We're just in time for you listeners' favourite ever tunes. And Sharon Saber says, evening, boys.
1: Evening, Sharon.
0: I like to respond. You know, we're a very interactive radio station, aren't we, really? You know. Right, we're not doing a normal Sample connection tonight, but there is a slight connection.

very nice. Couple of 80s hip-hop tunes together. Young MC in the background, Busta Move from 89. Rick Oldwin choosing that one, and the one before that, MC Shy D with Bust This from 87. Nick Webb chose that one. Just about the two titles had Bust in the title.

And next week on Old School Nation, it's your favourite ever, ever tunes. Those you've chosen, managed to grab as many of those as I possibly could and to fit them in a two-hour, large two-hour show next Friday.

loving the banging tunes tonight. Oh, yes, indeed. Oh, bit of rave music now. We're going raving.

0: massive tune, Channel X, Raid the Rhythm from 91. Big, big, big Eclipse tune. Big Eclipse tune. Darren Thompson tunes in that one. Thank you very much indeed. Stephen Bolton tuned in from Break Met. I'm still going to really don't think right at all. But anyway, just for a change. And the neighbours are on holiday. So he's going for it tonight. Oh, yes, indeed. Ian Appleton locked in from sunny Newquay. Hello, sunny Newquay. Rick Oldman, can we keep a level of professionalism, please?
1: We are very, very professional here.

0: going on holiday.
1: You'd be glad of it. You'd be glad of it. Actually, you're not going to get a break, are you? Because I'll be back on next Friday, 8 o'clock as usual, with your favourite ever tunes. Oh, yes, indeed. Check the bass line out, and this one.

0: Massive tune from 92. Colette, Lover Man on the Rapido mix. Chris Shackleton choosing that one. Fine choice, sir. Lee Chapel saying a big shout please to his buddy Pete Jones in sunny Ellesmere Port. Got E-Port there.
1: Yeah, that's a bit naughty, isn't it?
0: And not forgetting all the OSN crew. Outstanding show, guys. Thank you, Lee. Thank you very much indeed. And Sam Winnick saying, oh, hello, Stu.
2: Oh, hello, Sam.
0: Wanting for another night of largeness. Hope you and the gorgeous Alison have an amazing holiday. Thank you. We will try very hard on that one. Very hard. It won't be difficult. Loud shout to Susan Anderton, Lee Gilly Gill, Daniel Corrigan, Ian Kipps, Tony Ashworth, Sarah Atkinson, Stuart Longson, and a massive shout to Bestie, Miss Pauline Chan, who's stuck in work. No way! No way! Pauline's stuck in work! Yeah. Awful, isn't it? Awful! Bit of SL2.

Trevor. The Trevor's big of his team. Doesn't matter anyway. He's on the Trash label. Big, big, big. Carrying on with the largeness before we get to 10 o'clock. Michael Dougie Lamb choosing this one. A belated happy birthday to you. Bit of sidekick.

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1: Thank you very much indeed.
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1: 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Let's get on with it.
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Welcome, welcome, welcome. It's Old School Nation here on OSN Radio with me, Stu Allen. That's your warm-up bit, slightly shorter, because you've requested so many tunes for tonight's show. So close to Christmas. Oh, we're so excited. He's coming. And down.

0: first of many, many requested tunes on tonight's show. Ken Doll, I Need a Lover Tonight from 96, and Greg Monroe choosing that one. Thank you very much indeed. Big thanks to everybody who's requested stuff throughout the weekend. The regular listeners group on Facebook, thanks for that. No way I can fit them all in, but picked out as many as possible. Okay, they're all here. We'll see how we get on.
1: I said it before and I'll say it again. Dance while the record spins.

0: All the way back to 1990, Move Your Body and Shandy Man. Rick Aldwin choosing that one. Nice one. Otherwise known as the Tram Man. Old School Nation here on OSN Radio. Friday night business. 2 days to go before we go a bit more silly with Christmas. Christmas, where the Lord Jesus came. And it's his birthday, don't you know?
1: Right, put him away now.
0: Hey, there's a banger.

very, very large indeed. One of my favourite tunes of 91. The Batman presents NDX Higher Than Heaven. Roger Brooke choosing that one. He wants a loud shout to all the North Wales crew, especially Eleanor, who's off to see Slipmat in some Ravertots day. Hey, you'll have a lovely time. He's a bit of a cheeky monkey, but he'll have a lovely time. Old School Nation through till 10 o'clock. Then we have the after party at 10 through till midnight.

It's the Floor Federation from 92, Music for the Masses. Samantha Morrison choosing that one. John Samantha. Top tunes tonight as always, but extra tonight, I think. Christmas. It's 3 days to go. Yeah, no, I got it wrong earlier. Sorry. Not two, was it? 3 days to go. Doesn't matter. Yes, indeedy. Christmas Friday.

of screaming women in that one. Screaming woman. Perfect addition to any Christmas party. You know what I mean? I think so. House Corporation from 91. I know I can do it. From John Maguire. He's choosing that one. Thank you, John. He's been in America too long. He was wishing us a happy holidays. It's Merry Christmas. Over here in the UK. Thanks a lot. Old School Nation. Christmas Friday business. Yes, indeed.

OT Quartet, Hold That Sucker Down from 94. Gavin Blair choosing that one. Thanks a lot. Right, let's have some proper singing and you can all join in. Here we go. You're

the music up.

That's Praxis featuring Kathy Brown, the classic Turn Me Out on the DeLorme UK mix from 94. Verona up in Belfast requesting that one. And Merry Christmas to you and Tony from all of us here. Oh, blimey. Let's go way back.

You listen to Old School Nation with me, Stu Allen, here on OSN Radio. Friday night business. We're through till 10 till midnight is the after party. We sort of

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0: Like that, and now we do it like this.
1: DJ Icy, we do it like this from 95. Woody Love choosing it. In this hour, yes, we've got a couple of Christmas tunes.

0: song you've never heard before.
1: Brothers and sisters,

0: brothers and sisters.
1: Oh, yes, I have heard it before now. Yeah, it reminded me. Too Funky 2, of course, from 93, brothers and sisters. Samantha Janet choosing that one.
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1: Old School Nation here on OSN Radio, going back to 88. I lied. It's 1989. Richie Rich, Salsa House, Darren Thompson's choice.

Richie Rich and Salsa House, another classic from 89, and Darren Thompson choosing that, who's been extremely entertaining throughout the year at all the gigs that I've been out doing. He's like my very own Bez sometimes, you know what I mean, on that stage. Deary, deary. Let's hope for more of that in 2018. Yes, indeed. Especially Corfu, I can imagine him going mental there. So. Christmas tunes coming up in a moment. From one Darren Thompson to another, so we have to call him Daz Thompson. He's chosen this one.

0: choice this week.
1: Thank you.
0: Okay, time for a couple of Christmas tunes. Hip-hop styley. Taken from the LP Christmas Rap that came out in 1987. Here we go. Bit of sleigh bell.

last-minute decision, we're not doing a sample connection tonight because you requested too many tunes. So we're getting on with it. Pumping it up now through till 10. Yes, indeedy.

0: 6 o'clock, I'm in the house. Back to 95. John Geddes choosing that one. Thanks a lot.
1: In the house.
0: Big Bowlers tune back then as well.
1: In the
0: used to do all these versions just for Bowlers, really.
1: In the house.
0: Mostly for them. Old School Nation.
1: In the house.
0: Deary, deary. Got over half an hour left to go. After party coming up at 10, you know.

Very nice bit of old trance there from 97. 3 and 1 presents Johnny Shaker and Pearl River. Nick Webb choosing that one. Thank you, Nick. Merry Christmas.

91 favourites of mine. Rhythm Section and Feel the Rhythm. Robert King choosing that one. He did it via Twitter. @Stu_Allen if you want to join me on there. Cheers, Robert. About 21 minutes left of the show. Deary. Then will be the after party.

It's the Prodigy, would you believe? No Good, Start the Dance from 94. Paula Sutton Woolley. There you go. Thanks, Paula. She's in that large tune. Couple more to play out. We hit the after party at 10 o'clock. Ish. Time for this bad boy.

Big, big thanks for tuning in tonight. Just want to tell you, back again, of course, next Friday here on OSN Radio. But for the moment, it's good, this one. It's like this, you like this. Have a badass Christmas.

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It's Old School Nation back on for a Friday night with me, Stu Allen, here on OSN Radio. Welcome along, welcome along. Very large already. That's your 20-minute warm-up. Some classics in there tonight. DJ Pierre, Roberta Flack, Expose, FBI Project, and A Shade of Rhythm, who we had a very large time up in Newcastle last Sunday night with. Mental, mental, mental. Love it. Right, as always, pure largeness through till 10 o'clock. 10 till midnight's the Old School Nation after party. All kinds of tunes in there. So, in all 4 hours of large tunes. Oh, yes, indeed.

Hyper Go Go, of course, and Never Let Go, right from 93. Potts Nicholson requested that one. Thank you, Potts. Big thanks to everybody who's requested tunes throughout the week in the Old School Nation regular listeners group. That's how we do it. 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We'll take you straight there and request to join, and we'll let you in. And you'll make some large new friends, lifelong friends. I promise you. It'll change your life. It's true, though, isn't it? Right, go to facebook.com, OSN Radio. Go to our Facebook page if you'd like a mention on the show tonight. You'll see the post we've done up there. And just comment underneath that. It will be seen. And then we can sort it out for you. Classics, let's have some more.

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counts are coming. 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It's only just gone 8:30, you know what I mean? 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

sampling Girls Open Up Your Heart from 93. Was Dingle Helm requesting that one? Not related to that Zach, is it? You know, Zach Dingle, huh? It's Old School Nation, Friday Night Business with me, Stu Allen. 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Music, 10 till midnight is the Old School Nation after party. 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And all styles as well. Classics, hidden gems, hardcore, in a nice way. You know what I mean? Top twos for the Friday night.

the very, very large So In Love With You from Duke on the amazing Full Intention remix, of course. Back to 95. Alison, Myra Betterer, she chose that one. We're out tonight eating and drinking. Probably more drinking and a bit of eating. With her sister Vicky tonight. Have a good time, you too.

0: Merry congratulations to John and Liz Binks. 16 years! 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There you go, Olive, you're not alone from 96. Hope you enjoyed that one.
1: Tonight, wonderful things are about to happen. 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

0: Very nice tune. Not heard this for a while. DJ Fop. What Are You Gonna Do from 1990? Chosen by Hayley Marie. It was very nice to see you down there at Gorilla last Sunday. Stuck to the end. Oh, yes. With your young, lovely man, Mike. A bit worse for wear, but that's good, that, isn't it? Hello to Rick Mills. Vodka's on ice till 9:30 p.m. Dad's taxi. Oh, he's on duty till then. But he's logged into Old School Nation, OSN Radio. Hashtag Stu Allen in the car on the shiny new app.
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0: Mountain from 94, chosen by Wayne Fogarty. Thank you, Wayne. Very large. Hello to Chris Angels. So can I have a massive shout to Chris and Jude Angels and the rest of the OSN crew? The sun's out and the weather is gorgeous and OSN is banging out on my stereo. And I have a cold beer in my hand, he says. Quite a few of you doing that tonight, aren't you? Oh, I love this weather though. Nice and warm. Michael Dougie Lamb saying hello. Could have a huge oh hello, please. I'll have a go.
1: Oh, hello!
0: That's reasonably huge. Massive shouts to the OSN family. Shouts to Rick Aldwin, Susie the Trio Ladies, who's otherwise known as Sam, Grant Mitchell, Chris Shackleton, Paul Dracos, and me. And Alison as well. Thank you very much. And he says he's just munching on trios at work. And he's going to have a KFC later. He wants that beach body, doesn't he? Ready for the summer. That's what it is. Ah, that's what it is. Big shout to the Nantwich crew. Alan Woodhouse, how are you? And a big shout to Natalie Larvin as well. And Alan has chosen a very nice one with some nice piano at the beginning. Here we go.

RSN Radio. Back to 91. Sunscreen, Walk On the piano mix. Which is a sort of meant piano. Yes, we know. Alan Woodhouse's choice. Thank you, Alan. Nick Webb and Judan Deeb are sat chilling on the sofa with their feet tapping along to the usual Friday night business. Mike Woolley, shout going out to all the LSN crew and the mighty SK8 Massive. Shouts to us as well, Paul. Thanks a lot. Hey! 9 o'clock already!

So it's coming here. Paul Bailey, he's back this weekend. No impromptu nights out at all tonight. I'm glad to hear that. And he's having homemade Jamaican mules. Oh, he's having he's having pizza as well. Oh, yes. On to a couple of tunes now that wanted to play last week, but we ran out of time. This one chosen by Sam Walsh, back to 91. Mental Cube and Q on OSL Radio.

Show Radio playing Large Mental Cube and Q from 91, Sam Walsh's choice. We got there at the end, Sam. Another one from last week coming up in a moment. Michelle Woodland, big shout to all the OSNers tuned in at the gym. Now that might have been earlier, I don't know. Smashing it tonight with all these large tunes. Thank you, Michelle. Hope you smashed the gym as well. You're all hot and sweaty now. Chris Shackleton says you can't beat a good pinch of OSN radio. Indeed, I agree. And a massive shout to all the Old School Nation crew. Nicola Wallace chose a large one from last week. It's on tonight. Back to 89. This is Hard Up.

0: way back to 89. Nicola Wallace choosing Second Chance and Hard Up, which is exactly the same as Awesome 3's version of Hard Up, which they did the original. So guess what? This is Awesome 3. Wasn't any point digging out the other one, was it, really? Same tune anyway. So thanks for that, Nicola. Large, large, large. As a reminder, don't forget Rob Tessera here on OSN Radio at 7 o'clock tomorrow night, Saturday. Yes, yes, yes, his brand new show for OSN Radio. He'll be on the first Saturday of every month. 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

0: very, very nice indeed. Neil Pearce choosing this one. Cheers, Neil. 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
0: Find me, Odyssey to Anuna from 95. Okay, Sample Connection coming up in a bit. It's a very large one tonight. Indeed it is. We'd always play a down-tempo tune, but since it's nice and warm and balmy, we're going to drop the tempo a bit and play an absolute classic.

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C.C. Rogers, back to 1987, Someday. Written, produced, arranged, everything, but not sung, by Marshall Jefferson. Large, large, large. Bit of a breather there, bit of a breather. Temple Connection coming up in a moment. Quick shouts now to Lee Dodsworth. He says, oh, hello to the Bozza Massive. And he emailed the studio from the new phone app as well. Thanks for all your messages, by the way. Quite a few of you have emailed us throughout the week, complimenting the phone app. Just go to your phone app store and just search for OSN Radio. It'll be there. Nice free download for you. Ian kept saying hello to all his OSN brothers and sisters, especially his Chatterton crew, Chris, Shaq and Sam Winnick, and of course his bestie, Amy Buckingham. Let's go to this week's Sample Connection. Two tunes chosen by two different people, and it makes a fantastic Sample Connection. The first one chosen by Michael Dougie Lamb, one of my tunes from 92. And the second tune is what I sampled, and that one was chosen by Nick Webb a few weeks ago. So we'll put the two together for this week's Sample Connection. Here we go. Watch your bass bins, I'm telling you.

0: kicked off with Catch, a tune I did back in 92, Raise 'Em Higher, Michael Dougie Lamb. Ask for that one, thank you. And the background is the tune that I sampled for that. Tina Joy, Hurry, Make Love from 89, and Nick Webb requested that one quite a long, long time ago, but there you go. Put it in for the sample collection tonight. Hello to Stephen Bolton, cranking it loud on a lovely night. Few beers, doesn't get much better. Hey, you're right. Henry Jones Jr., otherwise known as Mike, I think. Big shout to all the OSN family, in particular lovely lady Hales Marie, Carla Timblin, and himself, Mike Harris.
1: Whoop!
0: He said it again. 25 more minutes of the show. And don't forget, we have the Old School Nation after party at 10 o'clock through till midnight. Pure largeness, pure largeness. Nice and banging and a bit of everything. Oh, yes. Carry on with the request now. Darren Thompson, here's your tune.
2: The awesome. 3. The awesome. It's like a mule.

0: Lodge. Come out the Perfecto label, that's Lost and the Gonzo from 1990. Darren Kelly choosing that one. Tomorrow night we're in Manchester doing a night for a very good cause. Little Lottie charity event. It's art. Hey. It's at our base in the city centre of Manchester on Charles Street. And I'll be there with MC Domino, Robbo, Easy T, Kieran Partington, Pete Daly. There's loads, isn't there?
1: Loads and loads of property.
0: Oh, misdemeanors there as well. Who's there? Okay, that's tomorrow night in Manchester, our base on Charles Street, city centre Manchester. And Sharon Taylor saying hello to everyone, saying a large happy 8th birthday for tomorrow for the main man in her life, Thomas. Happy birthday, Thomas. Save me some cake. Bouncy Castle's arriving at 9 o'clock, so she's being good at not drinking tonight. Well done, Sharon. And we'll see you at the Lottie event tomorrow. Hello to Bradley Murphy. You've chosen an absolute classic. Oh, yes.

1990 techno trance from D-Shake and Bradley Murphy requesting our love. Another Bradley here, Stuart Bradley Hilkin, saying a massive shout to the one and only Ambar. Hello, Ambar. Currently in the road, in the road heading towards home. This is probably a bit ago. Equally massive shouts to Squire Dracos. You haven't said anything tonight. There you go. Steve Maddox saying hello to the OSNers and a quick shout to all the beautiful peeps. And enjoy the sunshine this weekend because it's going to be scorchio. You're right, isn't it? It's going to be lovely and warm. Brilliant. Roasting in the OSN radio studios tonight. The fan is blasting. But we'll pay him later. Moving on to the music. Stu Wilson requesting DJs Unite.

Thank you, Stu and Paul. Thank you, Stu. Well, we got all seven and a half minutes left of the show. Get this quick one in. Good evening, Mr. A and all the OSN crew. Great tunes. Thank you, John Waring. What a shout to his old army buddy, Michael Watson. Requested by Chris Shackleton. Here's Default.

Chris Shackleton's using his D-Force original Bad Boy from 92. Don't forget, Friday the 27th of May is a free night if you're a member of the Old School Nation regular listeners group. 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

guest hosted by MC Domino. We'll see you there for that. Large, large, large. Don't forget the after party coming up very, very soon. Let's have the last tune of the show. Hey! And straight after this will be another large tune that was about to play on LSO Radio, but we butted in so we could have Old School Nation. Straight after that will be the after party. And you will love it. Yes, indeed. Keep it LSN Radio.

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full of germs. Beware. Dearie, dearie. Welcome to the show, though. It's Old School Nation here on OSN Radio with me, Stu Allen. Dying slowly, but the tunes will be large, and I will do my best to be lively and entertaining as possible.

It's Ginny on OSN Radio. Very apt title for the weather we're getting here in the UK at the moment. Keep warm from 91. Sarah Pearson choosing that one. Thank you to everybody who's been choosing tunes in the regular listeners group throughout the week. As always, a big pile waiting to play for you. We won't play them all. Can't fit them all in, unfortunately, but we'll do our best. Get the most of them in. Yes, indeedy. It's the germ-ridden Stu Allen here on OSN Radio. Sniffing and sneezing.

Very, very large indeed. My friend Sam on OSN Radio, back to 92. It's my pleasure. Greg Munro choosing that one. Nice one, Greg. Chats on the radio. Go to OSN Radio's Facebook page. You see the on-air photo there. Just comment underneath that. Pure quality, class, old school and classics through till 10. Then we have the after party. Yep, the old school nation after party, 10 through till midnight.

tune, Petra and Co. Back to 1989, Just Let Go. Paul Rogers choosing that one. Nice old Paul. John Binks been busy working flat out. Now he says it's time to kick back and relax for the night with Old School Nation. Big shout to his lovely lady Elizabeth, who has it all on at work with the Christmas festivities. Nice one.

And Take Me Away, back to 1989, chosen by Scott Morrison, who is actually at Morrison's at the moment. Bopping away, so he's getting some odd looks, bopping away to OSN Radio tonight with Mrs. Morrison. I get that all the time, don't worry, mate. And that's not even listening to the OSN Radio. 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

to Rick Aldwin and a bunch of the rest of the tram workers. Hope I said that right. Michael Poole and Dave Bull. All out working hard, moving everybody around Manchester on the trams. Sam Winnick's very grateful as well.

tune. Pamela Fernandez kicking in the beats. Dancing Divas on the mix from 94. Brona over there in Belfast blasting the show on her iPad. Requesting that one. Nice one, Brona.

0: Cheers, Nick. Old School Nation here on OSN Radio. It's me, Stu Allen, blanging them out for you on a Friday night.
1: You know what I mean?
0: Let's have some screaming women now.

Capello with Lolita Holloway. Take me away. Back to 91. Large. Tim Doyle choosing that one. Nice one. Charles Wrigley tuned in from his kitchen tonight in Cadizhead. Loving the show as always, I hope. Robert Bellamy wanted a shout out. He's having a one-man party in Ipswich. Loving the tunes as well. Nice one. And Stephen Bolton. He's working in the morning, so he's in tonight. Listen.

lovely tune. Back to 91. Institution. It's Not Over. And Quiffy choosing that one. Thank you, Quiffy. He's saying that he's locked in loud and proud from a chilly Sheffield with Miss Mac herself, Miss Karen McFadden. Oh, hello, Carol. How are you doing? I think I called her Karen then. It's Carol. Not listening. Right then, what have we got? 2 and a bit minutes to 9. This will take us nicely into the second hour of tonight's Old School Nation. Bit of Greed. Move In from 92. Nice piano in this, by the way. How are you doing anyway? I'm alright, mate. No, I'm not.

gotta love a bit of Greed. From an EP from 92, tune called Moving, and Richard Marsden choosing that one. Cheers, Richard. Shout out to Nicola Wallace, loving the show. Thank you, Nicola. And she wants a big shout to Sharon. Nanny Shaz, in other words, there, she said. Enjoying her nanny duties now. Her baby's coming from all the way from Australia. I bet she's in heaven now. Darren Thompson saying, get well soon. Thank you very much. Thank you. Not that bad, really. I just sort of sound weirder than normal. Big shout to the OSN family and the SK8 crew. And he's put the Christmas tree up. Hey. I think mine might be going up this weekend as well. Oh, well, you've got to conform sometimes, haven't you? Old School Nation on OSN Radio.

Classic Liquid tune, Closer, on the Liquid remix from 95. Ian Kipps choosing that one from Snowy Chester. Well and truly into the second hour. Largeness all the way through till 10. Sample Connection coming up very soon as well. And we go a bit hard towards the end.

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Tinting out on the mix of Dreams, the old Fleetwood Mac tune. Away Snowman, wanting that one. Very apt name for this time of the year, isn't it? Shout out to Sam Winnick, the boss lady of the regular listeners group. Do you want a big shout to John Nyland and all the new members of the very, very sorted group indeed. Go to oldschoolnation.com if you want to join that. Let's go back. 1989, some Detroit techno. Mayday on the mix.

0: you back some memories here. 1989. Mayday on the mix of Wild Times from Delight, not D-Light. Tell the other group called Delight. Steve Hyman choosing that one. Nice one. Shout to Pauline Chan, who has to go back to work at 10 o'clock. Deary, deary. Serving a load of silly golfers on a Christmas do. Well, they like, eh? Time for our down-tempo tune. It's this one tonight.
1: Tank fly, boss walk, jam, nitty gritty. You're listening to the boy from the big bad city. This is Jam High.

this week, but that surprised a few of you. Stretch and Vern, I'm Alive from 96, chosen by Samantha Morrison. And this is the tune where the vocals came from. It's Prophecy featuring Africa True, The Vision from 92. Very large. Another one next week. Hello to Dave Hindle, the bin man. So he's totally knackered after shoving bins around all week, but he's loving the largeness tonight. I'm very glad to hear that. Nice one, Dave. And Woody Ladd warming up nicely now after 2 days in Castlekerry. Freezing.com.

back to 94 for the Perfecto All-Stars and Reach Up. Mike Brook and the South Wales crew requesting that one. Some serious lasers coming up. Deary, deary, just looking at the list now, you know what I mean? Time to get a bit bouncy. You ready?

Extreme Largeness. Joey Beltram, taken from the Beltram re-releases 89 to 91, although they'd never been released before. On the Tracks label, it's called Flash Cube from 94. Woody Ladd choosing that one. Thank you, sir.

0: everything. It's all large. Let's have some old Carl Cox.
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Water. Yep. Back to 93. An old Carl Cox tune under the name of Conquer, Warpath. And I found that on the Ultimate Sampler EP with one of my old tunes are on there as well. Hey, that's good, isn't it? Blimey. Old School Nation here on OSN Radio. Only another 8 minutes left. Deary, deary.

They selected from 92 Blowout Part 2, and Mike Woolley choosing that one. Nice one, Mike. And Conquer, the tune earlier, was chosen by Neil Skellen. Nice one, Neil. Right then. The after party's coming up very soon. Straight off to Expand Your Mind. We've butted into that one, so we're going to play the rest of that. Then will be the after party. Keep it OSN Radio. Ending with Globe and Hardcore Massive from 92 and Anthem. Bit scratchy, you know what I mean?

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What a large start to the show there. That's your 20-minute warm-up of tonight's Old School Nation here on OSN Radio. Very large thank you for tuning in already. Hey, we like that, didn't we, Paul? Very nice. Very nice. Indeed. Okay, top quality, large, old school, right through till 10 o'clock, 10 to midnight is the Old School Nation after party. So it's continuous large tunes for a Friday night, the way it should be. The way it is every week here on OSN Radio. Big thank you for choosing your tunes throughout the week as well. As always, I have a big pile. But I'm getting used to that now. Walking a bit funny, but, you know, it's all right. Want to shout on the show tonight, just go to facebook.com/OSN Radio. You'll see our post there. Just comment underneath that. It will be seen and we can write it down. Sorted that. Is that all right? Okay.

0: Tonight. Oh, yes. Australia in the house. Come on. Very good Monday morning to you. Oh, no, Saturday morning. What am I on about?
1: One, two, three.
0: FBI Project. Everybody all over the world from 92 Grant Bruff requesting that one. Cheers. As a reminder, if you want to shout, choosing tunes won't happen much tonight because there are millions here. There's no way I'm going to fit them all in, as usual, so apologies if your tune isn't played tonight. It doesn't matter, though, because the tunes are large anyway. So if you want to shout, it's facebook.com/

Radio Peers requested that one. Good to hear that one on the show again. Been a while. We're over in Lee tomorrow night. I'll be down with the Cut Up Boys and residents Ben Clark and Kieran Tor. We're at Legacy Nightclub in Lee. It's going to be very large. Indeed. So we'll see you there.

text us. He said he wants a shout out and to say hello to everybody. I think he misses us, doesn't he? Anyway, he's on his way to Dublin. He'd do anything for a bite of Guinness, wouldn't he? So just for you, Mark, just for you, because you text us, we'll play you this one. But the other reason for playing it as well, David Hill and Tony Ashworth requested it.

to 92 Mix Factory, Take Me Away, with Alison Williamson on vocals, the best, the best. David Hill and Tony Ashworth requesting that one. Thank you very much.

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Thank you for those. We'll get through them in a bit. 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Like the page, by the way, when you get there, if you haven't done so.

Time for some more large enough. Oh, yes. Back to 93. Martin Blue, choosing this one. Large. Lion Rock with MC Buzz B.

organ bass. Darren Thompson, she's in the next classic. Back to 92, JD, Plastic Dreams. I want to dedicate it to his wife, Kate. 21 years together. She needs a medal. Enjoy, you two. Here we go.

1992. JD and Plastic Dreams. Darren Thompson choosing that one. And dedicated to his wife, Kate. Poor thing. We feel sorry for you, Kate. We really do. LSN Radio, Friday night. It's Old School Nation with me, Stu Allen. Here till 10. 10 till midnight. The Old School Nation after party. All kinds of large tunes thrown in there. Seriously, bit of everything. And there's some bangers in there tonight for you. So that's your Friday night sorted. And hello to Chelsea Hilton Dukes and AJ. They're tuned in from the comfort of their pit tonight. So that's nice. Bit stinky though after a while, isn't it? Sam Wall saying a big oh hello shout to him and for his little lad Finlay, who has been to hospital today. Oh, Tuesday that was. Having grommets fitted so that he can hear him yelling at him when he's being naughty. That's a bit tight, though, isn't it? At least he can hear Old School Nation properly now, eh?

0: Celebration Night Live on the JT Vanelli mix from 94. Stuart Blair requesting that one. Very nice. Indeed. Well, to Nick Webb, who had his birthday in the week. Hope you had a good one. He's out there now listening in with his lovely lady, Judan D. Here's his chosen tune this week.
1: The aim of this government is to make everyone as miserable as possible.
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1: Don't believe the hype.

Newcastle on the mix there. And Nick Webb choosing that one. Thank you very much. Oh, dearie, dearie. 3.5 minutes to nine. Back to 1989. I wanna rock you.

Sound Radio. We're now into the second hour of tonight's Old School Nation. And what a blinder to pick it up. River Ocean, Love and Happiness on the DeLorme Club for Life remix from 94. It was never for sale, that one. It was part of the DMC mixes, club culture mixes that you had to sort of be a member of and all that business. Sam Winnick requesting that one. Very nice, Sam. Indeed. Shout out to Pauline Chan. She's working in the kitchen, probably. So she's ready to rumble, but we think it's more like ready to crumble, really. Unless she's making apple rumble tonight, I don't know. Rick Mills locked in. Let's blow the roof off. We already have. We put in a bill already. Our Sam Winnick is with a boyfriend, Shacky Bomb. Hello, Shacky Bomb. He's never going to live that one down. Stuart Bradley Holkin, here's your tune.

0: in his life, and that's Amber. Hello.
1: How are you doing?
0: Eka Dawson. It was 17... Oh, 7:15 here. I think that was a reply to Shazza. And Greg Leffenau. Leffenau. Is that right? Lenthal. Paul writing very quickly tonight. Shout to everybody who loves him. And he loves to rave, apparently. Nice one, Greg. And Stephen Bolton's... is banging out this week on Trinity Street with Graham Smith, Jason Formosa and Fanny Curtin. Along to you lot, banging show. Thank you very much. It's going to get even more banging in a bit, I promise you. Synthy, synthy, synthy, Italian styly. Nicola Wallace, here's your chosen tune.

are very large. Thanks to Nicola Wallace, choosing that one. DJ Pierre, the Italian one, not the American one. Every day from 91. We like it, we like it. Hey, she's going to scream again. There you go. John Binks, hello to you. The only way to start the weekend. Thank you very much indeed. Nottingham crew in the house. Locked and loaded and ready to rumble. Oh, you as well. And a big shout to Stu and Paul and the OSN family. Thank you. Stu Wilson's locked in and he's been fed. Oh, he must be very happy. And watered. More like beard, I would have thought there. Bring on the fun. And Paul Bailey, oh, hello. I'm on an alcohol and food world tour tonight. The wine's South African, beer's Chinese, Spanish and Polish, and the food is Greek. Perfect.

those years ago. This one going back to 1988. It was James D-Train Williams and Runner, which is the tune that DJ Professor sampled called The Runner back in 92. There you go. That's our down-tempo tune for this week. Well, it's Dave Carlton. He's working tomorrow, so he's pacing himself tonight. Not many of we don't pace ourselves at all. A large OSN shout to Roger banging tunes, Brooke, Tracy, Yean, Lauren, Shannon, Levi, and Eleanor. Thank you, Mike. This one chosen by Chris Angels. Tuned by Eating Habits, which is Patrick Prinz under one of his many, many pseudonyms. It's a tune called May I Have the Mayonnaise? Oh, what's the matter, sauce, Doofy? Right, all right, sorted.

0: Chris Angel sees in this one. Cheers, Chris. Eating Habits. It's an EP, three-track EP. This one's called May I Have the Mayonnaise. Came out in 94, and it's by Patrick Prinz, really. He done loads of stuff under the name of The Ethics.
1: La Luna, to the beat of the drum.
0: Bang, to the beat of the drum. Bang, bang,
1: that one.
0: Artemisia. Yeah, Bits and Pieces, he did that one as well. And he did Moving Melodies. And Subliminal Cuts, and a million others. He's a clever bloke, isn't he? A bit of a show-off, really. Shout out to Paula Sutton Whaley. Shout out to us old ravers, Paul and Mark, raving in our PJs. Yes! I can play that tune that you've asked for next week, if you like. I could do that. Steve Maddox, how you doing, matey? So, evening OSNers, and a happy Friday to you all. Right, where's the vodka, he says. And Rick Oldwin, a very large Friday night to all the top draw OSN crew. And a shout to Whelan and crew. She loves a shout out when she's got Mixed Cloud on. And shopping in Aldi on a Saturday listening to Old School Nation. Brilliant. It is Old School Nation every Friday, 8 through till 10 here on OSN Radio. We have the Old School Nation After Party, right through till midnight. All kinds of large banging tunes in there that wouldn't always fit in this show. All right, very nice. Right, what's next then? Oh yes, a tune that was actually requested about 3 weeks ago. See, I do save them. Matt Delaney.
2: Okay, party people in the house.
0: As for this.

0: That's the project.
1: That's been a mix of what was coming in there, the Belgian techno and the newbie there sort of mixed together. Tune called Do That Dance. Mark Delaney asking for that one 3 weeks ago or so. Can't fit all the tunes in every week, it's impossible. So I do keep them, I do play them whenever possible. Lawrence Kelly. Evening troops, he says. Bit late, but Drew has got OSN radio on for me and a cold beer. Top girl, he says. Top girl, you, Drew. And a big shout to Chris Anakin as well. How are you doing, matey? Big shouts to all the OSN crew. Loving the tunes, keeping them large, Stu. I will. I'll keep them large just for you, mate.

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Six-track EP, and none of them were titled. So that was on the B-side.

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Every Tuesday at 8 p.m. for his World of Rave show. So tune in. 8 p.m. OSN Radio. The after party is coming up. All right, one more tune to play in this show. And I'll join in the after party. Online anyway. See ya for now.

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On OSN Radio, this is Old School Nation with me, Stu Allen, banging him out through till 10. 10 o'clock is the after party, so keep it there right through till midnight. Large. That's your 20-minute warm-up for tonight. Hope you enjoyed that. Five tunes rammed together. And from now on, most of the tunes will be your requested tunes. And thank you for doing that in the regular listeners group throughout the week. Dug out a big pile, and we're going to get through as many as we can. As always. Okay, sorted! If you want to mention on the show, by the way, go to OSN Radio's Facebook page. Lots of you have already done that. Thank you for that. You'll see the post that we put there. You'll see a big on-air photo. Comment underneath that, please. Nowhere else. And we'll see it, and we'll sort it for you. Right, then. Let's get on.

Take Me Away from 1989. John Beresford choosing that one. Cheers, John. Shout to Andrew Donnelly, saying happy birthday to his wife, Carol. Tell her to take her gym gear off because he's taking you away for a surprise night without the kids, and we're leaving in an hour. This is out in New Zealand, by the way. Ringo Dingo. It's a nice one, Andrew. He's taking you away, Carol. Get sorted out. You've got an hour to go. Enjoy.

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Risky from 1990. Brad Kane choosing that one. Cheers, Brad. So, Carol Donnelly out in New Zealand. Have you got your kit off yet or what? Photos or it never happened. Anyway, have a fantastic birthday. Andrew's going to look after you. Big style. See those mentions coming in on the LSN Radio Facebook page. Great to hear from you. Oh, yes. Lovely. The large tunes continue. Bit of Shades of Rhythm for you.

Buddy Large, and what a classic. Shades of Rhythm on OSN Radio, Sweet Sensation from 1991. Scott Graham choosing that one. Cheers, Scott. Looking forward to working with Shades of Rhythm on the 30th of December. We're going over to Belfast at the Queen's Student Union. It's Harmony 23, Friday the 30th of December in Belfast. I'm going to be there with Rob Tessera. Oh, yes. Graham Park, Piano Man, a whole pile of DJs going to be there. So, Belfast crew, we're coming at you. Great night, by the way, at Moorcake last Saturday night. Deary, deary. Park Hall in Chorley. Well, probably my favourite one they've done this so far, I reckon. And Sinead Brannigan was there, and she wants this tune on tonight's show. Bit of Four for Money on OSN Radio.

0: classic piano on OSN Radio. Four for Money from 1990. It's a moment in time, and Sinead Branigan asking for that one. Going mad she was last Saturday. We all were. And also Donna as well. Donna Amerson, she wants to say hello to Lynn, Helen, Esky, Sharon, Sam and Chris, Loretta and all the DJs that made it a top night. And also me and Alison and all the More Cake and OSN family. She loves you all. Missed you out, Paul.
1: Yeah.
0: That's not right, is it? Not right, that. I'm sure she'll make it up to you when she sees you next time. We're over in North Wales, just outside of Chester tomorrow night at the Tivoli, and that's in Buckley, all right? Tivoli and Buckley tomorrow night. It's the Tiv 90s reunion. Can't wait for it. I'll be rounding the night off tomorrow night. Good style. Yes, indeed. So we'll see you there. Nick Webby's tuned in on his own tonight. Jude and Dee may be listening at home. I should think so.

Copter, Mark XTC, Sean Lever, Dom, Mr. Domino will be there too. It's going to be large. So down at Tivoli in Buckley tomorrow night. Big shout to Carl Williams for sorting that out, and we'll see you tomorrow night down there. It's going to be large. Moving on, back to 92. Smaller than zero. Move your body.

kitchen. He's more than ready for this tonight. Oh, good. As always, a shout out to me and Paul. Thank you. Elizabeth, which is his lovely lady wife, and all the OSN massive. Let's have it, he said. And a massive happy birthday tomorrow to Elizabeth. Happy birthday, Elizabeth. It's Old School Nation Friday Night Business with me, Stu Allen. We've got the after party coming at you at 10 o'clock. I'll keep you

only thing that's missing on this tune is the kitchen sink, I think, really. Mark Summers, Party Children. I thought I'd play you the remix from 1990. Stuart Bradley helping choosing the tune. Thank you. We'll play it as well to Roshan Walsh. A new addition to the OSN radio crew. She's a house DJ, apparently. He's very, very good at selling Mercedes cars as well. So I've heard. You're very welcome, Roshan. Old School Nation here on OSN Radio. Let's have a bit of Tin Man. Darren Thompson choosing this one. Noisy, noisy guitar tune.

Tin Man on OSN Radio, 18 strings from 94. Darren Thompson choosing that one. Thank you very much indeed. Blimey, look at the time. 2 minutes to nine already. We'll round the first hour off with something a bit nice. Dan Southern choosing this one. Bit of DNA from 94.

DNA from 1990, La Serenissima or something. Dan Southam choosing that one. Cheers, Dan. Let's get on to the very, very large second hour of tonight's Old School Nation here on OSN Radio.

Inside Beat on OSN Radio from 91. Ivan Southworth requesting that one. Cheers, Ivan. Or Ive, or whatever. Ride Like the Wind. And talking of wind, Anne-Marie's tuned in tonight. Thanks, Anne-Marie. Mark XTC's right-hand lady. He's also putting on a fantastic night in Oldham on the 3rd of December, so we're looking forward to that. That's going to be at the Tokyo Project, and more details of that over the coming weeks, OK? It's going to be a large one. Right, we're into the second hour. We get all kinds of styles here, a massive mixture.

favourite ever, one of my favourite ever songwriters, Rod Temperton. He died last week, and we're going to play a tribute song, one of his many, many classic tunes that he wrote. Okay, so that's coming up very soon too. Right now, back to 91 again. Bit of Kim Sims on OSN Radio.

time, over, usually in America, but yeah. She's still doing the... Too Blind to See It, Steve Hurley on the mix from 91, and Grant Bruff, choosing that one. Thank you, Grant.

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And Michelle Woodward, Sinead Brannigan, and secret agent Sam Winnick. As always in the second hour, all kinds of styles. We go quite tough towards the end, by the way, as if you didn't know. Right now we're going to play a tune from 91. Love Bass.

from Neil Beers, choosing that one. Cheers, Neil. He wants a big shout out to Jackie, who puts up with him working too hard and buying too many records. Story of my life, that one. Right, so much to fit in this hour. Let's move on. 1988. Bit of Baby Ford. He's originally from Bolton, you know. Ah, this is called Oochie Coochie. All right.

Radio Large. Back to 1988, Uchi Coochie and Lee Harvey requesting that one. Oh, Hanvey, sorry. Lee Hanvey, thank you for that, Lee. Right, coming up to yet another tribute socket. 2016 just seems to be the worst year for losing musical legends. This time it's one of my favourite songwriters ever, Rob Temperson. He died from cancer in London last week, age of 66. He's best known for his collaborations with Michael Jackson on the Off the Wall album and the Thriller album, and also being part of the band Heatwave as well. Loads of tunes that he wrote for them, Boogie Nights, Always and Forever, Groove Line. And he also wrote Stomp for the Brothers Johnson, George Benson's Give Me the Night, Love Times Love, Razzmatazz for Quincy Jones, Donna Summer, Love Is in Control, Baby Come to Me for Patty Austin and James Ingram, and also the Yamo Be There for James Ingram and Michael McDonald as well. However, it'd be best remembered for the title track of Thriller album from Michael Jackson, but the one he wrote for the Off the Wall album, but this one remixed by Frankie Knuckles, is this.

Okay, time for our sample connection. We're going to have three large tunes together. First one, in case you didn't know how it works, top old school tune, and following it are the two main tunes that the one we're going to play, the two that it samples. Okay, are you ready? Pure largeness on OSN Radio.

hits, isn't it? There's our sample connection for this week on Old School Nation. We kicked off with Love Decade, Is This a Dream from 91, and the two tunes is sampled you just heard after that, Schiavone and Always There from 89, and in the background, Tongue in Cheek, Tomorrow from 1990. Sorted! Okay, millions of you wanted mentions, so we'll raffle through a few of those before we carry on with the large tunes. Oh, hello to Scotty and Sammy from Claire Gorton in Hale. Hello to you, Lord Rick Aldwin. Said a big hello to all the OSNers in the house. And hope you're feeling better to Michelle O'Pray. Boop. Oh, right. She obviously calls it bouquet. O'Pray bouquet. Or is it bucket? And Sharon Ingram custard creams. Bit Crawford's there, isn't it? Mike Woolley said a big shout to everyone down at Moor Cake last Saturday. He was going for it big time, wasn't he? With that massive glow stick. And I'm glad you enjoyed the set, Mike. Thank you for that. He wants to say hello to all the SK8 Massive who are locked in at the moment. Polly Chan listening in from the comfort of her own bed. Hey, a bit of horizontal dancing. Or dancing on the duvet, whichever. And Rick Aldrin said that he's doing the same, but not on Pauline's bed, because that would be weird. Well, it wouldn't be that weird. And, moving on with the requested tunes, Scott Graham, here's your chosen tune, CLS.

Lodge, Tom Terry Classic, under the name of CLS. Can You Feel It from 92, Scott Graham's choice this week. Top of the book. Right, 16 minutes to 10.

Very large indeed. Citizen Kane from 93, Set Me Free. Ian York choosing that one. Thank you, Ian. Don't forget, Cy Freighter will be back on OSN Radio tomorrow night at 7 o'clock. 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There you go. Proper radio, isn't it?

from a secret airfield location tonight. He wants a shout to Jason Formosa, Paddy Curtin, Kelly Birch, and a big thanks to AD for his first landing of his plane. Blimey.

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Mars Needs Women, DJ Seduction on the remix from 92. Stephen Bolton's using that one. Very large. And you can hear me play loads of this stuff at Rejuvenation in November.

0: to Stuart Longson and his parrot. Parrot was listening. Been making breakbeat noises. They copy everything, don't they? Chris Shepherdson locked in from the Winnick Asylum with the boss lady and the stop. Having it very large indeed. And a Naru Dingo Donnelly.
1: Hey guys,
0: yeah, what up? Cheers for the shout out. Ah, you're welcome. And even got the after party for the drive there. So enjoy yourselves, you two. Stephen Bolton requesting this tune, cranking it with the father-in-law.
1: Blimey.
0: And he appreciates it, because especially as the missus has gone out. And Rick Aldwin giggling on air to the fart jokes that we made earlier. As you do. Final tune of Old School Nation. The after party coming up straight after this, pretty much.

Sharon Taylor said a lot of thanks to everybody supporting her Sober for October effort. She hasn't drank since last Friday. I didn't know she drank till I saw her sober.

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Very, very large indeed. Welcome to the show. It's me, Stuart, back on OSN Radio, Friday Night Business. This is Old School Nation through till 10. 10 o'clock, the Old School Nation after party. It'll take through till midnight, so there's 4 hours of largeness from me. Happens every Friday. That's your 20-minute warm-up. 21 minutes now. Doody-doody. And as always, top quality, largeness. 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I'll play as much as I can fit in. If I don't play them tonight, try and leave them for next week. Right, here we go.

proper feel-good tunes for a Friday night. It's Old School Nation here on OSN Radio. It's me, Stu Allen, with you, pumping them out for you. That was Eclipse, back to 91. Keep on pumping it up, and Quiffy choosing it. Got a very large night last week at

Yes, indeed. It's Chris and James, Calm Down from 94. Daz Thompson, The Karma, The Karma. He requested that one this week. Nice one. Mention on the show, you can do. We do a few. Don't go over the top with it. Go to the OSN Radio Facebook page. You'll see the on-air photo. Just comment underneath that. Nowhere else. Thanks a lot. Old School Nation, here on OSN Radio. With me, Stu Allen.

70s Capella on OSN Radio 2 to the square root of 231 and going back to 91. Gavin Blair choosing it. Nice one, Gavin. Shout to Kerry Hartley. How are you doing tonight? She wants a shout to her brother Shane Hartley and his fiancée Laura, who both have their birthday next week. So happy birthday for next week. And it was Shane who introduced Kerry to old school and me. Way back in the day when it wasn't old school then, was it?

Morrison choosing that one. Nice one. Here's the showman. Leah thinks it's KLF. That was last week. Old school nation. Here on OSN Radio, Mike Brooke is locked in with the scraplets and the mucklets. That's children and dog to you and me. He's having it large, and he also wants a shout to Yean and Lauren.

Sticking with the 80s, 1989. Dave Morales on the mix. It's Kim Mazzell.

The mighty fine Tim Mazzell on OSN Radio. Was that all it was? Dave Morales mix on the dub mix, actually. And that was 1989, dearie. Chester Bell's on Twitter requesting that. Sharon Taylor, here's your tune.

Tommy as well. He won't be long now, won't be long. Sort of rounding off the first hour. Because it's 30 seconds to 9 o'clock. Already! Already! Already! Already!

lovely, lovely, lovely tune. Back to 94 Piano City Productions and The Feeling. Ian York choosing that one. Kicking off the second hour of tonight's Old School Nation, often very nicely indeed. As always in this hour, we have the sample connection, and then it gets a bit tougher towards the end. We'll see how we go, you know what I mean? Roger Brooke down in South Wales. He's on his lonesome tonight, but dancing around like a loon as usual. Good to know. Ian Appleton wants a big shout to Elle Appleton, listening on her iPhone 10 for her 16th birthday. Happy birthday, Elle. Ian Kipps wants a big shout to Amy and Jules. And Leah wants to say hello to JK Bear Smith. Cheeky monkey. With no Wi-Fi. Deary, deary.

Taylor Dane, Tell It To My Heart. Tiempo on the mix there from 95. Dave Curtis choosing that one. Nice one, Dave. Top choice there. Sam Winnick, the boss lady. By the way, everyone's saying hello to me and Paul, but Paul's not here tonight, hence the lack of yeses from the background. Did it all on my own tonight, no problems, you know what I mean? Sorry. Sam wants a big loud shout to Al Thompson. He's very happy because he became my Facebook friend today. Nice small pleasures, you know what I mean? Back to 89 now.

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1: Bam Bam. It's a cheeky monkey.

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Where's Your Child from 1988? That's Bam Bam and Stephen Travis choosing that one. Thank you. John Binks from Nottingham. The Nottingham crew always locked in every Friday. Said a big hello to his...

sample connection. Tonight we've got three tunes together. The way it works is we play a very large old school tune, and then following it are the tunes that it sampled. The first tune sampled two tunes, and that's what I'll be playing after this.

Still in Void, I Don't Want To Go, from 91. Woody Love choosing that tune, thank you. The other tune, well, that was the piano bit for Mannix from Still in Void, and the vocal bit, to give it its title, came from this tune, Extortion, featuring Dan Brooks. How Do You See Me Now, from 1990. Large. Another one next week. Right, let's get the tunes going again.

The Very Fine Age of Love by Age of Love and the Very Fine Jam and Spoon Mix. Back to 93, Paul Saunders choosing it. What a classic tune. What a classic tune. And I have to play that one. You can't edit that. Play it all. Play it all. What we got left now? 23 and a half minutes left of the show. Keep the last tunes going. Back to 91 now.

bit of Scottish business. It's Mocha and Nebro from 93. John Gadder's choosing that one. Very nice tune. Not heard that for ages. 23rd Precinct label. Oh, yes, indeed.

big tune of the early days of the Eclipse in Coventry, the GTO and Pure Energy, 1990, David Alcock's using it, but a year later I was hammering the next

0: very large. Used to play it so much. Egma, Let the Bass Kick from 91. John Beresford choosing it. What we got now? About 8.5 minutes left of the show. Two more tunes to go. The next one is this.
1: Yeah, yeah.
0: Oh.
1: Passion dreadlocks, a million and one style.

Up and Dad's production, the Ragged Twins, mixed through from 92. John Edward choosing that one. Nice one, John. Right, five more minutes, then we go to the after.

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Steve Hyman shows Tango and Ratty from 93. Tales from the Dark Side.

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Deary, deary. Back on again then. Here we are, Old School Nation with me, Stu Allen, here on OSN Radio for this large Friday. It's the final show of the year. Oh, yes, indeedy. Just take me higher. There's your warm-up. A bit longer than 20 minutes tonight. So what the matter, does it? Just take me higher. Specially prepared show tonight. We're in Belfast. Oh, yes, we are. As I say, we, there's me, Rob Tessera, Shades of Rhythm, Piano Man, Graham Park, many others, and Mr. Paul Draycott's with us as well. Oh, yes. And we'll be coming live from Belfast later on OSN Radio. Okay, just look out for the times. I'm not sure what time we'll be broadcasting, but we'll be sorting it. We'll be sorting it. Very large night in store indeed. Right, as always, the rest of the show is mostly your requested tunes. Nice to get a good batch out of those who've requested in the regular listeners group. As always, it's a specially prepared show. No shout-outs throughout the show, just your dedicated tunes, OK? Dedicated requested tunes, even. All right, then. Lots and lots of love.

violence, just peace for all men. Stop the wars, stop the violence, love and unity. Don't hate people, don't hate life, just peace.

It's the FBI Project on OSN Radio. Risky from 1990. Neil Pearce choosing that one. Cheers, Neil. Yes, we really are in Belfast at the moment. No one believes us, but we are. We're there. And we'll prove it later. Old School Nation here on OSN Radio. It's me, Stuart, and banging him out through till 10, and we're going to have some after party after that, as always. Oh, yes. Carrying on with the requested tunes, though, very large. Back to 93 now. Bit of sampling, girls. We had one of those on last week. Tonight, it's Just Can't Help Me. Here we go.

Indeed, the Sampling Girls on OSN Radio. Just Can't Help Me from 93. Andy Whelan choosing that one. That's a bit of Italian piano business. Here's some more.

piano business. Out of Italy on right back to 1994, M and 1-2. Ian York choosing that one. Cheers, Ian. The final Old School Nation of 2016. Hope you're going to have a large new year.

be in Manchester at Tribeca. That's on Sackville Street in Manchester. With over a host of others, Mark XTC, Sean Lever, many more. I'll try and find all the names. But that's where we'll be New Year's Day night, of course. Tribeca on Sackville Street in Manchester. Come and join us. Not this for...

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0: Ivan Southworth choosing that one. Cheers, Ivan. Next up, going back to 93, bit of Time Frequency Scottish business. 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

the Time Frequency and Real Love from 93. Mike Harris choosing that one. Thank you very much, Andy. Massive shout to you if you're down at Bowlers on Boxing Day. What a great night we had there. I loved it. Half asleep, didn't know what was going on, but it was good to see so many of the OSN crew there. Thank you for that. Had a brilliant laugh, brilliant laugh. Mark XTC on Sunday, New Year's Day, as usual, here on OSN Radio, 7 p.m. So tune in on Sunday night. Rebecca, Sackville Street, Manchester. New Year's Day. I hope we're getting these days right. I think I am. New Year's Day with Rebecca, Sackville Street, Manchester, that night. I'll give you the lineup in a bit. All right.

very large. 7 cents on OSN Radio. Get the Music from 92. Stuart Bradley Holkin, Tuesday Now, and he was another one going mental on Boxing Day. Mr. Cliffy. Oh, yes. Old School Nation here on OSN Radio with me, Stu Allen. The last one of 2016. Deary, deary. Right, on New Year's Day, as I say, we're doing Tribeca. That's on Sackville Street in City Centre, Manchester. Just got the lineup. There's me, Jay Weirden, Mark XTC, Daz 808 State, Sean Lever, Mike Tracy, MC Tunes, and probably more. It's only a tenner to get in, and it's on through till 4 a.m. Right, 9 till 4. Just look on Facebook for the event. Right then. This should round the first hour off nicely. Gonna play lots of it. Big favourite of everyone, Pulse. But this was chosen.

It's Pulse on RSN Radio, the lover that you are from 96. Nicola Wallace choosing that one. Thank you, Nicola. Didn't quite round off the first hour. We have a bit more room for one more. And we're going to go way back. Back to 91. Class tune from Robert Owens. I'll be your friend. I will.

the guy who sang Tears with Frankie Knuckles, Robert Owens. I'll Be Your Friend from 91. Lee Smith is in that one. Cheers, Lee. Rounding off the first hour nicely there, are we? Slightly into the second one now, aren't we? In the second hour.

Nice to hear it back on the show again. Back to 1988, This Ain't Chicago, Ride the Rhythm on the Acid Not Placid mix. David Alcock choosing that one. Thank you, David. Because you're wondering why we're not doing shout-outs and whatever tonight, it's a specially prepared show. We're over in Belfast right at the moment, and we're going to do the big Harmony night. The Queen Student Union in Belfast, that's where we are. I'm there with Shades of Rhythm, Rob Tessera, Graham Parr, Piano Man. We're all over here, and we're hoping to put out quite a bit of it on OSN Radio later this evening. In fact, the doors have just opened. Just opened. We'll be down there in a bit. Right, let's go. Keep going way back. Back to 1990 now. It's a bit naughty, this one. Hey? Oh, dear, huh? Anyway. How'd you wear?

Maguire choosing that. Okay, let's go to our sample connection. The house crew were on at Bowlers on Boxing Day. They were brilliant as always. And Rick Aldwin choosing the house crew, Keep the Fire Burning from 91, and Mike Woolley wanted anything from the house crew. So that's what's kicking this week's sample connection off. Here we go. Got

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tunes together. Kicked off with the house crew, Keep the Fires Burning from 91. Rick Aldwin wanted that one. And also before, Mike Woolley wanted anything from the house crew. So we followed that with the house crew again. All We Want to Do Is Dance from 89, because it's sampled in there. And it also sampled Moni Love versus a Diva, Ring My Bell from 1990, and it also sampled this from 1990. Baby D and Daydreaming. Right then, about half an hour left of the show. On to another requested tune. Ian Harrison wanted this one. Shut Up and Dance. The Green Man from 92. Pump this one up. Ooh, blah.

very large indeed. Shut Up and Dance on OSN Radio, The Green Man. What a classic. Back to 92 with that. Ian Harrison choosing that. Cheers, Ian. I'm going to play you a bit of a mix now that I did ages and ages and ages ago. A couple of 1992, 91 tunes in there. Proper old stuff, proper old stuff. Just to remind you of that New Year's Day event. It's at Tribeca in the city centre, in city centre Manchester on Sackville Street. I'll be there. Mark XTC, Sean Lieber, Daz 808 State, more and more and more. It's going to be a massive night. Here we go.

put together many, many years ago. In the vinyl days, you know what I mean? All very much back to normal next week, live and everything here on OSO Radio, Old School Nation. If you haven't heard your chosen tune tonight, it'll be saved for the first show of 2017. All right, so I hope you enjoy the show tonight. Stand by for a bit of live from Belfast later, because that's where we are tonight. So thanks for tuning in. We'll see what we can do with the after-party business. I'm not sure if that is actually happening properly, but because of coming live, okay, later. So we'll sort it. Right. We'll sort it. Okay. Anyway, so I will hopefully see you. Okay. If you're going to Doncaster tomorrow night, New Year's Eve, I will see you there, the Doncaster Warehouse, for some banging business. And then on New Year's Day, we're at Tribeca on Sackville Street in Manchester. So, thanks so much for tuning in throughout the year. Pleased me to say...

I'll be here.

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0: SN Radio Friday night business. It's Good Friday. I'm going to make it a much better Friday for you. You know what I mean? If you till 10 o'clock as always with Old School Nation and 10 till midnight. The Old School Nation after party. Featuring my set from Bowlers of last week. We did the Jilted Generation banging night. Recorded my set. That will be in the after party later. I'm set. Right, that's your 20-something minute warm-up for tonight. Get you settled in. Most of the tunes now. For the rest of the show, your chosen tunes. And thank you for doing that. Let's just get on with it.
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Everybody all over the world from 92, Paul Saunders choosing that one. 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

that doesn't matter, does it? Because the tunes are the most important thing. And, oh, pardon me. Oh, rumbly tummy.

Spencer. Out of Italy, that's Rough Cut featuring Carol Jones. Run to Me from 91. And Nicola Wallace choosing that one. Thank you very much indeed. Off to Nantwich later at the studio. Decades of Dance DJ Festival. It's been going on since 3 o'clock this afternoon. I'll be there for the last set, 2 till 3. And also in Nantwich, in the same club, is the Ibiza Free Party. OSN Radio going live from 10 o'clock till 3. That's Friday, the 5th of May. I'll be there with Mark XTC, Rob Tosira, and Cy Frater. 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

Nice mixture of all old school tonight. We're all over the place with the Styles tonight. Love it. Old School Nation with me, Stu Allen, here on OSN Radio. It's very large indeed.

10 o'clock, 10 till midnight, and tonight it is a big chunk of my set from Bowlers last Saturday. Nice and banging, lots of lovely breakbeats.

it is from 91, chosen by Michael Curry. He's out there in Auckland, New Zealand. It's all the news of weather you've been having out there lately. Gotta hope you're okay out there. Unbelievable. It says it rains a lot in Manchester. I think you had a whole month in a day or something. Very bad indeed. Not good at all. Moving on. Another classic, and it name checks a long-time listener to the show, Jason Formosa. It does. Well, I think it does anyway. Have a listen out for it.

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Let's have a summery tune. Sunshine and heat. Now, Darrow Mountain chose a tune that has the same melody as this one, but it's a bit too poppy. So dug out the one that has got the same tune in it for you. And here we go.

0: you hear it? Got summer into it. It's the Heartists, David Morales on the mix, and Bello Horizonte. Boom! Indeed. Well, we like it, though. We think of Pauline Chan and Sam Winnick and all the rest of the crew in their grass skirts when we hear music like that. Yes, we do. Terra Mountains did actually want a tune with that melody in there, but played that one for you. Sorted and set.
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yes indeed. Vision Masters and Tony King featuring Kylie Minogue, apparently. I'll never believe that ever. Keep on pumping it up on the Angelic remix from 91, and James Tatchell choosing that one. Thanks a lot.

That's Moonchild on LSN Radio. Variations on a theme from 94. The lovely Bronya Smith requesting that one. Cheers, Bronya. It's Easter weekend. And on Sunday, Easter Sunday night in Manchester, will be a gorilla once again. Another large one in store. Feel the Beat versus Bad by Dope Demand hosting the night. And I'll be there with DJ FaZe, Daz 808 State and Grimmy. And a big, big PA business from Shades of Rhythm. Unbelievable. Sunday night, Gorilla in Manchester.

0: to 91 with this. This is the Thompson Twins. Yeah, them. Played the funny air and all that in the 80s. Last played this about 3 or 4 years ago. Come inside on one of the house mixes, and Ben Moore's choosing that one. Cheers, Ben. How are you doing? Speaking on kick. Time now for one down-tempo old-school tune. Give you a bit of a breather before we go banging it.
1: But you got to feel it in your gut. Get up and move your butt. Feel the music in your gut. Get up and move your butt. 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Get up and move your butt. Feel the music in your gut. Get up and move your butt. You got

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3 a.m. The whole night will be live on LSN Radio. Straight after Old School Nation that night, we have me, Mark XTC, Rob Tessera, Cy Freighter, and hosted by MC Domino. Be there that night. It's going to be large. Get on Skiddle for a ticket. It's £5. That's all it is, a fiver. That includes your booking fee and all that business. They've even lowered the price of the night for you. So the pound ticket, the booking fee will be just a fiver. Okay, so the whole amount will be £5. £5.

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0: Deary, deary. 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

Liquid Crystal, The Power Within from 92. Same guy did DJ Flavors, Neil Rumney, very talented guy. John Geddes requested that one. Moving on now to 92 Business. 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

Yes, indeed. Chrome and Time on OSN Radio. This the sound is for the Underground on the remix from 92. Paul Rogers wanted that one. An absolute classic. If you'd like this style and what I played at Bowlers last Saturday, you can hear the set.

boat party of the day as well. And later after the show tonight, I'll be over to the studio in Nantwich to do the last set at 2 o'clock. Decades of Dance DJ Festival is still going on there now. It's been going on all afternoon and into the evening. So I'll see you down there later. That's the studio in Nantwich. Sorted!

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ruin. OSN Radio Friday night. Oh, yes, indeed. Old School Nation with me, Stu Allen, through till 10 o'clock. Thanks for tuning in, cheeky monkeys. Very large 20-minute warm-up there. Enjoyed that a lot. It'll get you going for the rest of the show. It's going to be large and it's going to be banging, as always, with full of your requested tunes.

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1: Oh, hello. Dearie, dearie, is it Friday? Already? It isn't, sir. So, welcome to the show. It's Beastie Allen back with you here on OSN Radio, Old School Nation, through till 10 o'clock. 10 o'clock is the Old School Nation after party, as always. Take you through till midnight, and that was your 20-minute warm-up for tonight. Getting you nice and settled in. You know what I mean? Very large show again, as always. Loads of your requested tunes coming up, and we announce the winner for 4 event tickets at SOS Ibiza. Yes, indeedy.

Oh, yes, JX on OSN Radio. Dirty son of a gun from 95. Chet Ellison choosing that one. First of the many requested choose on tonight's show. Lots of your favourites tonight, I noticed. But yes, doing a 3-month round, you know. Don't play any repeats within 3 months. Keep it fresh. Unlike me. Here comes Solo on OSN Radio. Come on, pump this one up.

just love this tune. YoBots on OSN Radio. I got it from 91. Mike Woolley choosing that one. Top choice. Don't forget, announcing the winner. 4 event tickets at SOS Ibiza. SOS Ibiza in May. 21st of May through to the 25th. Someone's going to win 4 event tickets tonight for sharing and tagging the post we put out a bit ago. You're going to love that. Free into all the events throughout the week. Very large indeed.

That's Judy on OSN Radio. Never give you up, or never give up, from the PKA Club Mix from 92. Paul Saunders choosing that one. Fine choice, sir. It's SOS Ibiza. All right. OSN is the radio station that you're listening to right now. And it's me, Stu Allen, with Old School Nation here every Friday night from 8 o'clock. Large tunes only. You know what I mean? Hey, is this Dream? It isn't, sir.

weeks ago. Peter Connor didn't have mic problems. It was just Sasha being clever in the studio back in 92 and sound a bit like Norman Collier, actually, but there you go. Large Michelle Woodward, she's in that one. Thank you, Michelle. Very large. We have Rob Tessier on tomorrow night on OSN Radio. Yes, indeed. 7 through till 9. The mashup show, first Saturday of every month. We're into March already, aren't we? Don't believe it.

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Not over yet from 93 and Bronya Smith, Tuesday Night Live. Thank you, Bronya. Scotland and Northern Ireland in the house there.

Lovely bit of stomping there. That was Gemini 4 from 94. Jump and Nicola Wallace choosing that one. Thank you very much indeed. Good grief. The first hour's flying as ever. Time for one more. In the first hour, we do have another second hour. Very large indeed. Then the after party comes at you at 10. Bit of a daft one now to round the hour off. Snap your fingers.

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That's the Happy Groover, When I Snap My Fingers from 97 and Darren Mountains choosing that one. There you go, mate. Hour two coming up. We have announcing the winner for the SOS Ibiza competition that's been set. All those event tickets to win. So stand by if you entered that Stample Connection and all the rest of it. That's the end of that one, which means it's 9 o'clock already.

0: Very love, check it out as always. The sample connection is extremely varied. Three tunes together tonight, two of them requested, and then we go banging towards the end. Very banging indeed. Just got a bit of, quick bit of retuning.
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0: the beat of the drum.
1: That'd be like a decent sample connection. Something came out in 92 out of Belgium. That's the Boots Brothers, also known as Dr. Baker. The Sound of Coma. Stephen Bolton choosing that one. It was something a little bit different from him every week, isn't it? And we love it. It's Old School Nation with me, Stu Allen. Yes, indeed. Yeah, I know.

Don't You Want Me on the Red Jerry and Rollo remix from 93. Rick Aldrin choosing that and wanted that particular version. So there you go. Chopped it up a bit though, but there you go. Right, sample connection time. Three tunes together. First two are requested tunes, and the third one is the tune that both of them sample. Here we go.

That's our sample connection on tonight's Old School Nation here on OSN Radio. Three large ones together. Three very different tunes, all sampling this third tune. The first one was the Night Riders, Let the Music Use You on the 92 Hardcore Mix. Raymond Vonage chose that one. Second one, Way Out West with The Gift from 96, and Ian York choosing that. Some bow tunes sampled this. Joanne Law from 1990, first time ever. Oh, yes. Oh, about 32 minutes left-ish of the show to go. Then we go to the after party, of course. And I think we should announce the winner for the SOS Ibiza competition after this.

That's Jinx on RSN Radio. One saved over from last week or so. Open Sesame from 94. And someone called Away Snowman asking for that. Deary, deary. Bit right for this time of year. We had some snow the other day. Yeah. Right, let's announce a winner. Four tickets. So you've got four events to go to on the SOS Ibiza holiday. If you want more information by this, it's strictlyoldschool.net, and it's between the 21st and the 25th of May. So you've got tickets to go to all the events, four of them. The winner is Wendy Minnick. Wendy Minnick. Congratulations to you, Wendy. We will see you at the Mad Events there. Ibiza, here we go. It's going to be another mad one. And the boat party, by the way, really is down to the last few tickets. If you haven't bought the ticket for that, get it now. That's the one you really don't want to miss. But we're at Rejuve on the Monday night in Eden. Going to be a large one there. And Rejuve is on again at Leeds tomorrow.

0: It's Friends of Matthew on OSO Radio, The Calling from 91. Dance album, choosing that one, save that one for you. If you don't get to play hear your tune tonight, it's generally on the week. Next week, I'd always save them anyway. So they do get played.
1: Might take you any further.
0: Eventually.
1: I hope we have been of some real service to you.
0: Congratulations once again to Wendy Minnock, winning those four event tickets. Very large.

Not been on the show for ages. Nice to get it back on. Atomics, I Want Your Love from 91. Gauchy choosing that one. Thank you very much, sir. Come see you at Reju tomorrow, I hope, yes. Down in the basement. I'll be down in the basement at midnight. Whoa. Yeah, right. Large breakbeat business. That's Rejuvenation tomorrow night at the Beaverworks in Leeds. In the main room, they have SL2PA, Slipmark, Mark XTC, and many more. I'll be down in the basement playing some large stuff. You know what I mean?

very large. We love a bit of Isotonic on the show. Isotonic from 92, Let's Get Down, and John Binks choosing that one. Cheers, John. Big shout from Mark Johnson wants to wish his wife, Sarah Johnson, a very, very large birthday for today. Happy birthday, wife Sarah. They've got the bubbly bubble in while they're listening to the show. Lovely. Blimey, about a quarter of an hour left of the show to go. Dearie, dearie. Did I say SL2 or it's redo tomorrow? Let's have one of theirs then. And you can sing along with a Billy Die Day and all that, innit? And a Badea. Badea. It's all right, I'll go for a lie down in a bit.

Haggerty from 92. Simon Dukes choosing that one too, Simon. See you all down there in the basements at Rejuvenation tomorrow night. That's the Beaver Works in Leeds. Massive night, massive night. SL2 Live PA in the main room in the old school warehouse. And I'll be down in the hardcore basement with Dougal, Slipknot, and many, many more. Large. Paul Rogers requesting a tune. He said that he remembers me playing a tune way back by Jamiroquai. It's called Do You Know Where You're Coming From? And it was actually done by M-Beat featuring Jay from Jamiroquai. And you can find it on the double vinyl LP Travelling Without Moving. But M-Beat did actually release it as a single in its own right as well. Very nice bit of laid-back drum and bass. Let's have a bit of that then.

0: MB also did another tune, didn't they? 2 years before this one. It went like this.
1: Wicked, wicked, jungle is massive. Wicked, wicked, jungle is massive. Wicked, wicked, jungle is massive.